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0: 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She'll be in a gray Buick SUV for a 240-30 complaint. 408.
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0: That's still 146, the sheriff's office complaint.
1: Call 146, Groveland.
0: 5699 Slicker Hill Road. It's the inlet on the north side of the road for a red trailblazer in a ditch. There's no operator around. The back end is in the air on the white line in the area of 5699 Slicker Hill Road.
1: Copy.
0: Switcher 710 status.
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0: Mary George King, 7328, MGK, 7328, 36 at the goal.
1: 36 at the goal, what APA?
2: Doctor 7 stars, got one.

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0: Charles John X-ray 7278, CJX 7278, 63408.
1: 63408. Sotos.
0: 163, 0.
1: 163.
0: Gonna be John Boy George 4907 JPG 4907 cell phone and phone.
1: Cell phone.
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0: Thank you.

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Details in the jump.

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0: Are you able to clear for a traffic complaint?
1: Probably.
0: Northbound 15, just passing Slaker Hill Road. Sedan, no further information. It's swerving. Two behind the caller who's in a Toyota Sienna.
2: That is question zero.
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0: In area 40, return lane between Clinton Street and East Main Street. For a red vehicle that's been parked in front of the residence for over 45 minutes, it does appear to be occupied. In area 40, return lane.
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1: Monster 7 Mars.
0: You could try to turn around southbound 36, just passing by the half and red minivan, unsafe passing.
1: Gas, yes, turn around.

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1: Copy. 146, the special tolls off scene, Lieutenant.
0: 2146.
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1: 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Tennessee tag, when ready.
2: Good.
1: 671. Boy, looks like Queen Tom Henry, 671, BQTH. And we're still rolling, going by the prison.
2: Copy, passing the prison, possible Tennessee.

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1: 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He was advised the law's here, and I was like...

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0: Lincoln Charles Union, 2340, LCU, 2340, V390 South, Palomar, marker 42.
1: 7-4-2.

0: 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Off of Berrywood Lane for the 37-year-old female with low blood pressure and heart attack history, not alert, priority 1. That's Fire Dispatcher 2, Danville, for your ambulance in Livingston County for the ALS. To respond to 19 Park Hills Drive in the village of Danville off of Berrywood Lane for the 37-year-old female with low blood pressure, history of a heart attack, and not alert, it's a priority 1.
1: Well, there are some 6 dispatch. I can take that.

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0: 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Out of Sutton Road in the town of Avon. Me and Christopher Davis. 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
1: Respond to 6 Chestnut Ave between Elizabeth Street and Main Street. The Family Dollar store in Danville. Male yelling, negative weapons. 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
0: Yeah,

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0: 1 male in custody, Mark Miranda.
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0: A new Southern ambulance, 19-year-old male, saying he has a high heart rate and pain in his leg.
1: 10-4.

Parts Touch 2 Dental 3 Ambulance in Livingston County for the ALS, respond to 6 Chestnut Ave. At the Family Dollar in Danceville for the 19-year-old male with a high heart rate and leg pain as a priority 2. As far as Special 2 Dental 3 Ambulance in Livingston County for the ALS, respond to 6 Chestnut Ave at the Family Dollar in Danceville for the 19-year-old male with a high heart rate and pain in his leg as a priority 2.

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0: 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Can I please reroute you to 29 Alpine Lane? A complaint received a message from Russell Watson that he was being chased by a stepmom with a knife.
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2: Dispatch to 111 for the very one. Well, 111-131, if you're responding to 3379 Full Bridge Road. Nicole says that Tom Rex is at the residence refusing to leave and yelling at her, and her weapons are in talks. And she also says that she might have a seizure but declined EMS at this time. 3379 Full Bridge Road.
0: Okay. 111 copies.
2: Or just be advised, there is an aggressive canine on a strolling shepherd named Pluto at that residence.

0: 246144 direct.
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stating they're being contacted by an automated emergency voicemail with some TV noise in the back, but nothing on the call back. It's Pleasant at the Weston, the apartment complex, 5724 Big Tree Road, Pebble Beach Apartments in Livonia.

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0: 724 Big Tree Road, the Pebble Beach Apartment in the town of Livonia for the 911 investigation.

0: Sorry, Fisher, 2 Mount Morris, be reambulance, respond 6220 Fiddler Road in the town of Mount Morris, the Bellamy IRA home. I have a 44-year-old female who is conscious and breathing who fell out of a chair with arm, back, and leg pain. It's priority 4. That's fire dispatcher 2 Mount Morris, be reambulance, respond 6220 Fiddler Road in the town of Mount Morris, the Bellamy IRA. I have a 44-year-old female conscious and breathing who fell out of a chair with arm, back, and leg pain. Priority 4 call.
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0: The respondent 9431 Foster Miller Road, Newtown of Danville at the LCM contractors. Get in the 911 open line there. No answer on the callback.
1: Yeah.

0: Looks like I have another job in the village in 9 day for you.
1: Then what was you on?
0: Looks like it's going to be a family trouble, 44 North Church Street between Vermont, Massachusetts. 16-year-old Edward took off and now being aggressive towards the complainant. 44 North Church Street.
1: Edward.

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0: Are you ready for the next? I have one at 7-11.
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0: 10, so I'll be meeting with a John Gillette. He said they heard a loud bang before leaving to get ice cream and noticed that his back window was broken.

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You have a report. Nothing in house. 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I didn't say anything. 15 Old Street.

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0: That's going to be the same as the 911 investigation. It's only going to be tonight.
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0: Can you first respond to 10 Greenmount Court in the town? I have a 72-year-old male who's in and out of consciousness. 10 Greenmount Court.
1: Copy.
0: Four, four. Can you start that way?
2: One. As far as Special 2, Danville for your ambulance and Livingston County for the LS, respond to 10 Greenmount Court, any town of Danville for the 72-year-old male that's in and out of consciousness and a heart history. It's a priority one.

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0: I'll be back in service for training. Vehicle 124.
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1: 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Today, portraying vehicle 11A7 personal cell.
0: And we're

0: for a special to Danville EMS. 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
1: Six eight four from Hampton.
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0: 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Going to be meeting with Nunday Town Highway regarding a parking complaint for yesterday. He's waiting roadside in the town truck to meet with the deputy. 10148 Walsworth Road.

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0: 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Going to be Main Street near Dow.
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0: for dispatcher to Mount Morris for your ambulance showing status Livingston County for the ALS request over to 7000 Sonia Road as a Groveland Correctional Facility. For the report of Narcan that was just administered to an inmate with no further information, that's priority 3. That's fire dispatcher to Mount Morris, your ambulance showing status, Livingston County, the ALS requested over to 7000 Sonia Road, the Groveland Correctional Facility, for the report of the Narcan that was just administered to an inmate with no further information. Priority 3.
1: Fire dispatch, Chris Secure. 6389 from Hampton.
2: Just advising that we're sending EMS to the Groveland Correctional Facility for Narcan administered to an inmate with no further information.
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0: Hey, I'm the Thomas Pack subject on the phone. Looking to speak with a sergeant regarding an event last night. Can I send him through?
1: Can I name the name?
0: Thomas Cox.
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0: 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Post office.
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0: If you could respond to the area of 1838 Harrison Ave in the village of Lima. The complainant says she heard a loud noise and saw a light flash. Doesn't see any fire or flames. It's going to be in the area of Livingston Street near Hill Terrace.

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0: There's a male soldier on the phone looking to speak with you as he said there's a note that says call for Deputy Kane. Sir? Go ahead.
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0: 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East Avon for your certified first responders requested over to 2781 Lakeville Road in the town of Avon between William J. Bruckle Drive and Tripphammer Road. 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That's between William J. Bruckle Drive and Tripphammer Road for the 80-year-old female with a trouble breathing, not alert. Priority 1.
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0: 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Curtis, Roger, 636. Per law enforcement, the patient's conscious and semi-alert.
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0: Prince. I got nothing showing. I'll be tight.
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0: Curtis Patrick to D'Angelo for your ambulance showing status for Houston County. The ALS request over to 13 Marks Trailer Court in the town of D'Angelo between Meter Road and Hartman Road. It's an 86-year-old female with difficulty speaking between breaths. That's according one. That's for dispatcher to Danville. Your ambulance showing status, Livingston County. The ALS requested over to 13 Marks Trailer Court in the town of Danville between Meter Road and Hartman Road for the 86-year-old female with a difficulty speaking between breaths. Party one.
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0: Chamberlain Funeral Home is leaving the Moose in 10 minutes, looking to go to Greenmount Cemetery. They're looking for help getting the escort down Gibson Street, looking for some assistance.
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0: Express Arrival 7500 for the panic alarm to 4181 Lakeville Road in the Village. Again, dispatch to 505 and 500 to 4181 Lakeville Road, the Mavis Discount Tire for the panic alarm, side door, key holder not contacted, all units responding acknowledged.
1: 5-5. 5-5.
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0: 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Can we park short near Brown?
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0: 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On to 4693 East Lake Road in the town of Livonia between Old Orchard Point and Lakeside Drive. Meeting with Lisa at the Mini Plus there for the suspicious condition that's not in progress. 4693 East Lake Road.
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0: Russia 505. If you could respond to 100 Laughlin Lane, apartment 8, for the one-year-old male that's conscious and breathing with multiple seizures. 100 Laughlin Lane, apartment 8.
1: For the one-year-old male that's had multiple seizures, party 1. As far as Roger 2, Geneseo, for your ambulance showing on status, Livingston County, for the mutual aid ambulance with ALS on board, requested over to 100 Laughlin Lane, apartment 8 in Geneseo off of Haley Ave for the one-year-old male that's had multiple seizures, for anyone.

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잠시 후에 연락을 주시겠습니다. First Metro 2, Geneseo, second page for Annabelle Strong and status request over to 100 Laughlin Lane, apartment 8, in the village off of Haley Avenue. 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

0: or dispatcher to Lima, your ambulance, Livingston County, the ALS, requested over to 7168 West Main Street, Apartment 4 in the Village of Lima between Michigan Avenue and Livingston Street for the 37-year-old female with a sudden onset of severe headache. Party 3. Best fire dispatcher to Lima for your ambulance showing status, Livingston County for the ALS, requested over to 7168 West Main Street, Apartment 4 in the Village between Michigan Avenue and Livingston Street for the 37-year-old female with a sudden onset of severe pain in her head. Party 3.
1: Six two eight nine in a row.
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0: George Victor Edward 4972, GVE 4972. I'll be 256 in Schuster.
1: 256 in Schuster.

0: 2882, taking a trip to Thompson.
1: Two eighty two is going to Thompson.
0: Okay, I assume they don't need us. And when dispatch, we're clear there, resident. Two eighty two, fire dispatch. I'm not sure if my radio made it through. We attempted to cancel 6289 probably like 8-ish minutes ago.
1: 10-4, you'd cut out at that time. 6289, you can go back to service.
0: 10-4.
2: Charlie, we'll be posting it. Well.
1: What's your name?
3: 6-3-8 is going to stay in Danville.
1: 6-3-8 is going to Danville.
0: 4-6.
1: Okay, 4-6. This is 152, your status?

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1: 152 dispatch. 416, be advised. One round.
0: One round.

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0: Unreadable plate on a gray town and country. I'll be 63 near Parker Hill.
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3: 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Bunch of debris in a row.
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0: You create me a job for paper service, family court. I'll be out there.
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0: 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Can I send them down?
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0: Zero. 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
0: Will you clear that paper service? Can you head over to the jail? File 5, dispatch is going to be needed to generate the CR for it.
2: 10-4.
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0: 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How far is Metro Town for 628?
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0: Here, we'll respond over to the high school, 3196 Freeman Drive. For the 911 investigation, there's a male speaking in the background. There's nothing in-house and no answer on the call back. That's over at the high school.
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0: 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We got a New York VLIC, you can answer the job. 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

Dispatcher, 2-9-8 for your lunch running status requested over 211 South State Street. That's on Nunday Lumber. Village of Nunday between Porter Street and Southwest Street. For the 72-year-old male that fell with a laceration to the head, 34. That's Fire Dispatcher, 2-9-8. Your ambulance is requested over 211 South State Street. That's on Nunday Lumber. For the 72-year-old male, conscious, alert, and breathing with a laceration to the head after a fall, 34.

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0: Yeah, we're going to need Stone Hill Road shut down between Poplar Hill and Johnson Hill dispatch. 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
1: 112, road closure was requested for 2501. That page has been sent. If you can give me a pull number, I'll call them.
0: I'm not going near it right now, dispatch. You got wires all down around it.
1: 10-4.
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1: Sawyer just came over with a grid pull 6-7. We got it.
0: It's going to be the house just east of 6246 Stone Hill Road. Just east of 426 or 6246 Stone Hill Road will be on the south side of the road, though.
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1: 130, 390 southbound, north of 8.
0: If you could respond to 4339 Clearview Drive off of Morganview Road in Geneseo for the 911 open line. Muffled sounds in the background, and it was a 911 only phone. Can't be called back.
1: 10-4.
2: 12 dispatch. Can I get my CR, please?
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0: 46349 Lincoln Victor, 46349 LV. I'll be 15 in Camel.
1: 15 in Camel.
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1: Okay, advise from Poplar Hill.

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0: Can John Charles 5841 LGC 5841 5 Medicina.
1: 5 Medicina. Dispatcher 152.
0: 152, go ahead.
1: 152, going to reroute you for a peacekeeper with a NYSIG going to 9245 Woodsville Road in the town of West Barger between Buck and Coffee Hill Road. They have two trucks responding to that address for an electricity issue, and there could be 1078 issues with the resident.
0: Okay.
1: One 5 2, they're going to be there in about 20 minutes, meeting you at Woodsville at Buck Road.
2: 10-4. 5 with respect to me.
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1: 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I got through the toll sheet. 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
3: 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I'm just clearing. Confirmed accidental.
1: 10-4. We had to reroute 152. 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
1: 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Or for the sheriff's office, Clay.
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1: 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If you're able to respond to 4595 Shelley Road in the tunnel of Livonia between South Livonia Road and Altiz Drive, I'm going to check the welfare on 12-year-old Michael Mitchell. The complainant's supposed to have visitation with him, and the father, James Mitchell, is not answering the phone. The complainant did stop by the house, and nobody's answering the door. 4595 Shelley Road.
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2: Livonia Fire assignment is going to be clear. Livonia Fire Police are going to keep the road closed until National Grid has their people here to take over.
0: Copy, the Livonia Fire assignment is clear, back in service. The Fire Police are keeping the road closed until they arrive.

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1: 117 there.
0: I'm clear. Training, I'll be out of standpoint.
1: Clear training out of standpoint.

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0: I'll be en route to 14 Tuscarora for a fraud.
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0: 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There is an officer safety on the mail half. Unknown if he's there or still even resides there.
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0: 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Requested over to 7000 Saunier Road. That's the Groveland Correctional Facility. Going to the infirmary for the 50-year-old male that has EKG abnormalities after taking an unknown drug. Friday 3. That's Fire Dispatcher to Mount Morris for an ambulance showing status Livingston County for the ALS. Requested over to 7000 Saunier Road. That's the Groveland Correctional Facility. Going to the infirmary for the 50-year-old male with EKG abnormalities after taking an unknown drug. Party 3.
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1: In the area of 118 and 116 Main Street. Report of a Nissan pickup colored gray that's blocking the driveways. 118 and 116 Main Street.
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0: 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Bruner's gone back to the PD, meeting with McKenzie for the correction slip. 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

0: 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Dispatch to 060150 as a two-man unit to Livonia Laundromat, 16 Commercial Street in the Village of Livonia, for the commercial bird alarm Zone 3 main motion, key holder on scene with invalid password.
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0: Can you respond to 14 Murray Street, apartment 2 in the Village of Mount Morris? The caller is requesting to report her son and the father of her son missing. Just did a check to welfare with no contact at the residence. 14 Murray Street, apartment 2. 155, the address we checked was in Livonia. She believes they're missing from Livonia.
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1: That's working.
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0: 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What a good session of Silver Equinox versus Red QD. Avengers. 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
3: And 136.
1: Over.
0: It's 503 dispatch, correction on that first plate.
1: Go ahead.
0: It's actually going to be New York, Lincoln, Union, Frank, 1137, LUF, 1137.
1: Over. Dispatch, 506, 101. 506 and 514, 18 Prospect Street, apartment 1 in Geneseo, between South and Center, 51-year-old male that's having suicidal ideations, negative weapons, 18 Prospect Street, apartment 1.
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0: Can you have EMS respond for a 941 to Warsaw Hospital? Male has left side paralysis.
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4: Lieutenant, can you switch me over to traffic, please?
3: Okay.

Forfeiture to Genesee First Page for ambulance showing on status. 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It's going to be apartment 1 between South and Center Street. 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Possible MHA. This Geneseo First Page for ambulance showing on status. 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Correction, BLS 18 Prospect Street, apartment 1. For check over, 51-year-old male, law enforcement on scene, reporting possible MHA with left side paralysis. Say, party 2.

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0: clear, strong. 6-3 is clear from strong. Can I put a mail subject through your phone? I have a question about a VC report.

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So fine, 390 passing Lima Road, a silver Cybertruck for the caller appears the operator sleeping. 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

First Winter 2, Mount Morris, 3 years, second ambulance showing on status, first page. 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It's a priority 4.

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0: We copy. We'll be moving up to Central.
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5: 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I'll be in the parking lot near the Crossroads chiropractic office off of East Main Street, Lima.
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0: Air trailer, Charles David, 78118. 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Quickly's and Lakeville. It's being towed by a red GMC.
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0: 390 southbound area of exit 10, a white Dodge Durango on fire, called in by passerby.
1: How far are we in room?

On your clear air traffic complaint, can you take an MVC on Westlake Road?

0: Parkhurst to East Avon for your fire department. Lima for your fire department as well. Livingston County for an ALS ambulance. Requested to the intersection near 390 southbound at exit 10 for White Durango. Reported to be on fire. That's fire stretcher to East Avon for your fire department. Lima for your fire department. And Livingston County for the ALS portion. Interstate 390, exit 10, southbound for the White Durango on fire. Your assignment's on off one.
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0: Court 27 is on location with a fully involved working vehicle fire. 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
2: Wouldn't mind.
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3: Sergeant 161.
4: Yeah, come to East Avon. That's a working fire. We'll figure out somebody to head up the Elm later.
1: Gotcha.
5: I'm at the truck to welfare. Mel slumped over the wheel.
6: Thanks for being on.
4: Two three two seven. We're coming up on 390 here. But you want me to block off traffic somewhere to get the apparatus in? What's the best way to get at it?
7: Off of the car. Do you know if any of them were in the vehicle

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1: That's for dispatcher to E7 for your fire department on a repage for a working vehicle fire at X10 southbound. Your assignment is on off one.
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1: 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I'm at the U-turn here. I'm trying to get everybody to go in the opposite lane there.
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0: Sir.
3: Advisor, dispatch, just advising, we have the right lane closed and left lane is still open at the time.
0: Can we right lane closed, left lane still open?

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1: Coming.
2: Alright, Rick, you know.
1: Cover, you're on the way. Mr. Car 23 on the main. Mr. 161.
3: This one.
1: It appears 154 cleared. You can cancel.
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3: Well, I was a safety team member. We got nothing showing right now. We're trying to figure out where zone one is.
1: Coming, nothing showing. Advise you have Honey Eye Falls coming for your mutual aid fire department. They just went on the way. Honey Eye Falls is going to be the fire department responding for your mutual aid. They just went on the way.
3: Okay.

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2: Fire 562.
1: Just be advised, we do have law enforcement on scene. He's reporting there's burnt grease from apartment B, as in boy, 4B, 4.
2: Acknowledge, I'm with him. Thank you.
1: Last unit calling.
3: That's my false 566. We're going to be en route to that drive down Livingston County. If you can also let 562 be aware of when I was trying to get a hold of him, I'm out to 8 on our side.
1: Copy, you're on the way. 10-7. I'm probably just trying to get a hold of you on your side and off 8.
2: Okay.

0: Livingston Dispatch 562. It's going to be smoke from cooking apartment D4. We're going for a reset. We can handle.
1: Copy. Alarm's going to be reset due to burnt food.
2: Four 3 8 2 fire dispatch, being recognized.
1: Illinois 4 3 2. Four 2 7.
0: 2 7's on.
1: 15 minutes.
0: 10 4.
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1: 10-4, if you can, just reset it on your end.

0: First picture two, Geneseo. First page for your ambulance showing in status. I'm scanning for a mutual aid ambulance. 19 Highland Road and Highland Park, Geneseo. 8-year-old female fell with a head laceration, bleeding is controlled. That's Geneseo, MS. 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Living scanning for a mutual aid ambulance. 19 Highland Road, the Highland Park, and Geneseo. 8-year-old female fell with a head laceration, bleeding is controlled. It's party four.
1: Final
2: turn. You can respond with EMS to Highland Park for the 82-year-old fall with a head injury.
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Tiens, c'est en service. 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
0: 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FBC 5881. I'm going to be on West Main Street, just down from Michigan.
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4: 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She's bleeding pretty good from the head. Can you give me an update on when EMS will be here?
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0: 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Checking the welfare of Michael R. Mitchell, date of birth 11/29/2013. He was a white male, approximately 5 feet tall, with brown hair and brown eyes. He was last seen at his father's residence on Shelley Road in the town of Livonia, wearing an unknown color t-shirt and shorts with BF sneakers. It's located to check his welfare and contact the Livingston County Sheriff's Office. 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K53, Livingston, repeating 1065, item 1, today's date. 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He was a white male, approximately 5 feet tall, with brown hair and brown eyes. He was last seen at his father's residence on Shelley Road in the town of Livonia, wearing an unknown color t-shirt and shorts with beat-up shoes. It's located to check his welfare and contact the Livingston County Sheriff's Office. Stand by for acknowledgments. 213.
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Fisher 1-4. 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
1: Southbound north of 7.

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2: 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It's going to be 418-687-607. 418-687-607.
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1: One 6 1 just session zero.
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1: 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I'm gonna do 5 at River.
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0: Just be advised, I have an order protection here up in dispatch that needs to be served in your zone. Special 506. 506. A report of a dark purple Buick Encore CX that just left Uptown 10 heading towards the 7-Eleven area. Caller said that she's noticed open containers and possibly cigarette packs. 10-4.

0: I'm 19, especially under your burn there, I can keep an eye out as well.
1: Follow special, I'm on South Street right now. What's the vehicle look like?
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0: 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Lincoln George Victor 5127, Burnberry parking lot.
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0: Come on, man. Dispatch, I'm going to be at 456 and West Street. 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

Fire Switcher 2 Livonia, first page for your lunch showing status. And I'm at 74, contact the fire dispatcher. Like full first responders, and let me stand in for mutual aid ILS. 5831 Stonehill Road in Livonia, off of Lakeville Park. For the 8-year-old female, trouble breathing. She is out of oxygen due to the power outage. As far as we do, 2 Livonia, first page, for ambulance showing status. AMX 74, contact the fire dispatcher. Lakeville first responders, Livingston County, keep me start for mutual aid ALS. 5831 Stonehill Road in Livonia, for the 80-year-old female with trouble breathing. It's 8:42.

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1: 666 online. Here's Carrie. 6709. Who are you all with?
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0: and 142 for the backup. Party 1 family traveler, 14 East State Street, Law 4 for the female and male in a verbal argument. Negative weapons are in talks. 14 East State, Law 4.
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0: 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Tucson 653 for the final shuttle. Affirmative, out there. Citra 47.
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0: Dispatcher 2 Danville for your fire department along with your ambulance, 225 Main Street site, correction, 225 Main Street, CVS Pharmacy in Danville, off of Prine, for the commercial fire alarm showing the retail area. That's Dispatcher 2 Danville for your fire department along with your ambulance, 225 Main Street, CVS in Danville, for the commercial fire alarm showing retail area. 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
2: Okay, Session 8.
1: Come here, team.
3: That's not for sure at this time. I'll be out investigating.
1: Car 5-1's on location. Nothing showing on this time. You're out investigating. Your assignment's on Mass 1.
0: Good night, first special. Good night. You can cancel ALS.
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0: 5-1-1's in route dispatch.
1: I'm on to that thing.
2: Coming. Silent 01, I got you on the whistle.
3: Yeah, have one truck respond code 4. You can cancel the ambulance. I believe it was set up by drilling metal in here.
2: Copy, one truck responding code 4, canceling the ambulance. 5-3-1.

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0: 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Lakeville's going to be clear.
1: 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Switcher 142, where 6530 status?
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0: Fire switcher to Caledonia engines requested into Genesee County. 7251 Telephone Road and Pavilion off of Town Dump Road. For the working house fire, at this time there is smoke and flames showing. As fire switcher to Caledonia, you're requested into Genesee County. 7251 Telephone Road and Pavilion. For the working house fire, your service is on off one.
1: Caledonia fire dispatch. Myself and 1-1 are en route from Leroy.
0: 1-1 and 1-1 on the way from Leroy.
2: Switcher
3: 24-6-9-1.
2: 4-6. If you could check the area on 390 northbound, it plotted just under exit 9. Heard some people talking in the background, but the phone disconnected and nothing in-house, and I wasn't able to reach them back due to restrictions on their phone. That's 390 northbound, right at exit 9.
3: Receiving out.
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0: Can we clear a refusal?
5: 144, Smash.
0: 144.
5: I'm heading up that way anyway. I can eat that extra 9.

0: 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We're gonna be clear from noise. We'll be out of service every night.
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1: I have Aiden Brown over here.
2: I'm sorry, can you send 9?
1: I have Aiden Brown at the residence.
2: 9-4. 119 dispatch. We're going to be 15 with 1 male.
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Dispatch 52, Lewis County ambulances are requested, Springwater, first responders, 7564 Wetmore Road in Springwater. For the 78-year-old male, it's fallen negative injuries. That's Lewis County for an ambulance, Springwater, first responders, 7564 Wetmore Road in Springwater between Wheaton Hill and Tabor's Corners. For the 78-year-old male, it's fallen negative injuries. To lift assist, pray for. Just confirming 6282. Stuff, I think.

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2: 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You got a crew for another truck at the hall.
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0: 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I have a Beth Shaw on the phone looking to see if you can reverse an accident that you responded to back in June. Can I send her through?
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0: Five-14 dispatch. 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
4: 407.
1: 407 and 146 can go along with them. How about possible family trouble at 29 Prime Street? Our caller's a neighbor. She states that the male half broke some glass. Unsure if he's still at the 29 address, but last seen wearing a black shirt, possibly jeans and black boots. And the female half left the residence crying and is apparently at the house, believed to be 31 Prime Street, and unknown if she's hurt. 29 Prime Street.
4: Yeah,
0: 146 copies.

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0: Seneca Foods, 5705 Mount Morris Road in Leicester off Park Road. Complaint states his window was broken on his Toyota Highlander color gray. Occurred approximately 30 minutes ago. No known subjects at this time. Seneca Foods.
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3: 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He's not willing to say where he is, and he disconnected the line.
4: Yeah, I mean,

0: 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She's got lacerations to her legs on glass.
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2: I'm going to be checking the area for the male.
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0: 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You're requested to the area of 29 Pariah Street. 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And Danville for your ambulance. 29 Pariah Street, Village of Danville between Clinton and Elizabeth. 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Law enforcement on scene.
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1: 6282. We're 5 minutes out. Five four seven one copy.
0: 5471 copy.

Charlie 462 Geneseo for your ambulance showing unstatus first stage. Mall Wars for the transporting rig, Livingston County for the ALS portion, Gulf Oil rig showing in service. 4341 Clearview Drive, room 8 in Geneseo.

0: for Switcher 2, Geneseo for your analyst showing unstatus first stage. Malwars for the transporting rig, Livingston County for the ALS portion, Gulfo rig showing in service. 4341, Clearview Drive, room 8, and Geneseo for Morganview rig. For the 79-year-old female to level of consciousness, that's Geneseo first speed for ambulance showing unstatus. Malwars for the transporting ambulance, Livingston County for the ALS portion, Gulfo rig showing in service. 4341, Clearview Drive, apartment 8. 79-year-old female to level cautious. Right to.
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0: Archer to Jansky, last status. Archer to Jansky, last second page for Alan showing on status. 4341, Clearview Drive, apartment 8, for the 79-year-old female, for level of consciousness, to Jen CMS, second page for the price. Session 146.
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1: jail. Tower. 119 dispatch with 15's Klein ID.
0: Go ahead.
1: 261-954-259. Again, 261-954-259. Can you run a 15 on an email to us?
0: You should already have it.
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0: I have 060's girlfriend. The girlfriend of 060's 15 on the phone. She's looking to talk to somebody.
1: My team dispatcher's on the phone.
0: 60's 15's girlfriend on the phone. She's looking to talk to somebody.
1: Zero 060's gonna call her in a little bit.
0: Copy, thank you.

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1: Zero to six, six.
0: Good. What's up?
1: 0-6-8-7.
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0: On Maury Ave at the corner of Sunnyside Drive, a report of a boy and a girl that are standing in the middle of the road making car stops, an ongoing issue, and no complaint to be seen. 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
1: 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I copy the ridge.
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0: 21863 Adam Lincoln. 21863 AL. What's it come back to?

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When I run it in the portal, it does come back to 2006 Jeep Grand Cherokee color blue, and that's showing valid.

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0: Just took a call for Babcock Park for the softball games. 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
0: Would you like another car?
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